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1: 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That's good.
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0: 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Oh,
1: 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From our Sydney Street studios to Seaforth and beyond. No one does it
2: 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The Kai and the Wit Sunday's best music
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0: 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Sounds old. Let's play some new music instead.
1: 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Cherry Bomb. 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
0: Get a hotel, never bring them to the house.
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2: Stan McKay in the Wit Sundays.